0: 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The Real Thing, You to Me Are Everything, hier auf Ihrem Radio Paradiso. 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
1: They say the holy water's watered down, and this town's lost its faith. Our colors will fade eventually, so if our time is running out, day after day, we'll make the mundane a masterpiece. Oh my, my, oh my, my love, I take one look at you, you're taking me out.

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1: You're self-destructing, little girl. 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

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Oh, you threw it all away, 'cause you're the devil in disguise. 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